Life on the ocean has long been romanticized as the ultimate expression of freedom, an escape from landlocked life, a chance to explore, to reinvent. This narrative has been locked deep within our DNA for centuries, starting with the stories of daring adventures setting off to discover new

has also given rise to the puzzling contradiction of the modern-day cruise industry, peddling the notion that a massive floating hotel that chugs between choreographed stops to buy local trinkets will provide relief from the predictability of daily life.

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And I am free.

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1: Au fond, tu es un petit être exquis. 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

0: 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What did you expect to find? What did you expect to
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numbers. What a terrible world. And it all gets more peculiar every single day. We can't sleep, so despite our slumber, what a terrible day.

moment that we have left, we want to talk right down to earth in a language that everybody here can easily understand.